Morgan Wallen on Y100. According to Fox 11, it's going to be partially cloudy tonight with a low of 53. And tomorrow, partially cloudy skies with a high of 74 and a low of 56. It's Ella Langley on Y100.

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Zach Brown Band on Y100. We're celebrating America's Big 250 with Red, White, and Brew, brought to you by Sunseekers and Y100. We're qualifying 250 people to win tickets to see Jelly Roll and celebrate Independence Day at Summerfest in Milwaukee. 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

0: her first ever headlining arena tour is coming to Green Bay. 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

0: Eli Young Band, Love Ain't on Y100. Our one song, one second, $1,000 is here thanks to Healthy Home Heating and Cooling. 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

Speaking of the coast, remember Five for Beach, you and me. That sunset, cliffs by the sea, and the night rolled in. And you still talk about that moon that I can't recall, but God, I saw.

0: So there you go, guys. Just a good lesson for you. They like it when you're nice to them.
1: That's all it takes, right?
0: Right. Apparently, they'll follow you to Boston. That's Stella Lefty at Y100. Good morning, and thanks for being part of the show today. You guys, welcome. Chime in at any time at 465-1003. The weekend weather looks amazing.
1: Yay! We're
0: 75 today, 78 tomorrow, 80 on Sunday.
1: Nice. I'll take it.
0: No rain.
1: Good.
0: And then it's going to get hot, hotter, hottest rolling into Monday.
1: As it should, though. It's almost the 4th of July, and you just got to, like, if you're not sweating it out on the 4th of July, are you doing it right? I don't know. I feel like I associate 4th of July with, like, you're at a parade, and you're just, like, dying of heat stroke.
0: Yes, yes. Well, you moved to the right place.
1: Yeah, I guess so. You know, it's funny. It is a feel-good Friday, and we were just talking about all the stages of parenting. Jennifer's going to Oregon to hang out with her adult daughters. And then we had another person with younger kids say all four of their kids slept through the night all week long.
0: Hey,
1: so
0: take
1: that
0: the
1: is
0: dub
1: bringing
0: there.
1: A smile
0: yes.
1: to their face.
0: Love that.
1: Yes.
0: Love that.
1: That is so exciting when your kids sleep through the night consistently.
0: If you guys want to chime in this morning about what's got you feeling good on this Friday, we'd love to hear from you. Shoot us a text at 31003.
1: Or call 920-465-1003.
0: Dustin Lynch, Mackenzie Porter, thinking about you, Y100.
2: Well, look who it is, last call I thought I'd give. How's your mama, how you been? Girl, it's been too long.

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1: Or sending emails from your cubicle.
0: Everyone is hyped for the weekend, and so are we. Number one for country and fun, Y100.

0: Hollywood Hoedown.
1: TV personality Tom Sandoval has filed for a restraining order against ex-girlfriend Victoria Robinson after her arrest for allegedly attacking him with her dad earlier this month. We are getting more details of that incident. So he claims she punched him in the face, injuring his neck and ear, and then apparently her dad lunged at him.
2: Wow.
1: Ended up punching a hole in Tom's bedroom.

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1: I'm talking about big money. Real big money.
2: It's our little game of Name That Tune that we play weekdays at this time every day. 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
3: How do you pronounce the name of our player today?
2: It's K-Y-L-I-A. I'm going to go with Kylia.
3: Okay. All right.
2: But it could be Kyla. I don't know.
3: We'll have to ask her here. Let's see if we can get her on the line.
4: Hi. If you record your name and reason for calling, I'll see if this person is available.
3: It's Shotgun Annette. We'd like to give her $1,000.
4: Thanks. Please stay on the line.
3: I hope we get connected.
2: Be sad for her. We didn't.
5: Hello?
3: Hello.
5: Hi, how's it going?
3: Good. It's Shotgun Annette here. How do you pronounce your name?
5: My name is Kylia.
2: Kylia. Okay. We were like, Kylia, Kylia. So that's really pretty. I love it.
5: Thank you.
3: And very unique.
5: Yes, it's actually Hawaiian.
2: Okay.
3: Love that. Love that.
2: Very cool.
3: Kylia, what are you doing this weekend? Anything fun?
5: I'm actually going to be doing a 5K race with my older sister, so it should be a good time.
2: Okay. Are you a serious runner, or is this

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1: TV personality Tom Sandoval has filed for a restraining order against ex-girlfriend Victoria Robinson. She was arrested recently for allegedly attacking him with her dad earlier this month. So we're getting a little bit more details about what happened. He claims that she punched him in the face.
0: Ooh.
1: Injured his neck and his ear.
0: Okay.
1: And apparently her dad lunged at him, ended up missing, punching a hole in Tom's bedroom door.
0: Wow.
1: But wait, there's more. A newly surfaced video that TMZ has appears to show Tom shoving her dad into a lit fire pit.
0: Oh, my.
1: During a heated confrontation.
0: Yeah. So there was plenty of shoving and punching.

morning. Listening to these songs may cause sudden urges to grill meat and toss back something cold. It's summertime. Number one for country and fun. Y100.

Billy Currington at the Greenville Lions Park on July 11th with Low Cash and Shaylin. I got a pair of tickets. We're going to play Billy lyrics less than 10 minutes away on Y100.

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Y100, the weekend is finally here. Be the reason somebody smiles today or the reason they need a drink, whatever works. Here's Brothers Osborne.

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1: Green Bay and the Valley's number one for country and fun. 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
1: Y100, Dennis Dillon, Scott, he needs a new truck. Here's Zach Top now.

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